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1: Transparency around victims of grooming gangs must be boosted to fully uncover the extent of exploitation in the capital, the London Assembly has been told. Last year, Met Commissioner Sir Mark Rowley revealed that the force was probing tens of group-based child sexual abuse cases involving what could be described as grooming gangs. At the same time, City Hall announced a £2.4 million package of support for victims and survivors of child sexual exploitation, CSE, in London. The issue came to the fore after media outlets, including My London, reported on historical cases of vulnerable young people being harmed by criminals in London. A Green Party peer and former leader has launched a survey into transparency and accountability within the City of London Corporation. The project, which is being run by the All-Party Parliamentary Group, APPG, on investment fraud and fairer financial services, is asking parliamentarians and members of the public to comment on issues from governance to access to information and the role of the City Remembrancer. Baroness Bennett of Manor Castle, a member of the APPG and leader of the Green Party from 2012 to 2016, wrote in an online article that the intention is to ask a simple question. Should the corporation be left as it is, fundamentally reformed or abolished? I'm Georgina Stansfield, and that was your local news update from the LGR News Desk.
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1: Ordinary repairs are being delayed for the City of London Corporation's social homes after a major contractor suspended its services. Temporary alternatives have been drafted in after Chigwell halted work on May the 15th due to what the corporation has described as operational issues. The fallout has meant emergency and urgent repairs are being prioritised for the corporation's 1,900 social homes. A City of London Corporation spokesperson said temporary contractors are in place and that work is ongoing to restore normal service levels. The Local Democracy Reporting Service, LDRS, asked why the contract had been suspended, though this was not confirmed. London City Airport's expansion should be paused until robust, independent, real-world assessments are undertaken to see how local communities will be affected, a London Assembly member has said. In 2024, ministers greenlit a proposal to increase capacity from 6.5 million to 9 million passengers a year by putting on more weekend and early morning flights, despite opposition from residents in Newham and climate change groups. Leonie Cooper, who chaired the London Assembly Environment Committee last year, has now written to the airport's CEO, Andy Cliff, to lay out her cross-party group's concerns around the expansion. They centre around the impact of aviation noise on Londoners due to the larger planes set to come into operation as part of the airport's plans, and a perceived increase in the overall number of flights accentuating this. I'm Georgina Stansfield, and that was your local news update from the LGR News Desk.

And the great Nikos Ekonomopoulos, όπου και αν πας. 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LGO on the roads. Greater London delays on the M11 southbound before the J4, A406 North Circular Road. Time expected travel time 15 minutes. Great Cambridge Road, Cheshunt. Queuing traffic A10, Great Cambridge Road southbound before the M25 there as well. North Circular Road, Finchley, A406, westbound A1A, 598 Regent's Park Road, Henley's Corner. So some queuing traffic there and congestion. I did mention the M11 Greater London delays there on the M11 southbound before the J4A 406 North Circular Road. And towards Epping, Forest, Woodridden Road, queuing traffic A121 Woodridden Hill between A104 Epping New Road. And south of the city, of course, Newham Way, Canning Town, A13, queuing traffic A13 Newham Way westbound. Towards A124, Barking Road, Canning Town flyover. That's your traffic update for now. Back straight after this. Mi desi doni zmenisto LGR. Kade vaste tini farmugito London Creek Radio. Namaste ke te stin zepisas.

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2: And welcome back. 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Michael, good morning, mate. Are you right?
3: Fantastic. Good morning, Tony. Good morning to all the LGR listeners, and I hope you're having a good week. Let's make it a good weekend. And we've got some excellent news. We have the Cypriot Golf Society. They had their second event of the year, the Cypriot Golf Society Spring Classic, and the winners were Peter Peters. The second was Michael Fairclough. Third, Mario Sava. The best team was John Haji Michael, Samara Stidle, Ari Tomazos, and Mario Sava. And the best senior, Lakis Chrysostomou. And nearest to the pin was Mike Kiriakou. So you're getting new sports coming in now. We've got the golf coming up. And also congratulations to Greece on winning the Euro League Championship, beating Real Madrid 92-85 in Athens. And also we've got the World Cup coming up now. We've got several World Cup friendlies coming up over the weekend. We've got Monaco versus Serbia. We got Hungary versus Finland. Tomorrow, Saturday, we got Canada versus Republic of Ireland. Belgium versus Tunisia. United States, where the World Cup will be held, will be playing Germany. Australia versus Switzerland. Bolivia versus Scotland. England versus New Zealand. And on Sunday, we got Argentina versus Honduras. Greece versus Italy. Liechtenstein versus Cyprus. Morocco versus Norway. So we'll be busy with friendlies at the moment. And as you know, the World Cup starts next week. And it's going to be interesting, the World Cup. We've got 48 clubs taking part this time, more than usual. It's been it'll be taking place in the US. There'll be most players from each club that are playing in the World Cup. You have Man City with 19 players there, Bayern Munich with 18 players there, Arsenal with 16 players there, and PSG with 15, and also Barcelona with 14. So it's a big thing. And we also got a couple of oldies playing still. You've got people like Ronaldo still playing, Messi still be playing, and Modric. And on the local news, we've got a big change in managers in the Premier League. For example, Man City are without a manager at the moment. Guardiola retired. Well, not retired from football, retired from Man City. Also, we've got Carrick staying at Man United. Liverpool have just taken up Antonio Iraola from Bournemouth. Celtic are looking for a manager. Bournemouth have just got a new manager in Marcus Rose. Chelsea, Alonso. Fulham will be looking for a manager now. Marco Silva is more likely to go to Benfica. And Crystal Palace will be looking for a manager, with Glasner going as well. So it's going to be very interesting next year. A lot of new managers, a lot of players moving and coming in and going out. So it's going to be interesting. We're looking forward to it. But more than ever, the World Cup seems interesting. A lot more clubs in it, as I said, 48, and it's only a week to go. So I'm looking forward to it. And on that note, I wish everyone a good weekend. Make the most of it. I hope the weather gets better, and let's make the most of it. Have a good one.
2: Thank you, Michael, and take care, my friend. And I may see that down at the Cy Wine Fest this weekend. There could be a chance.
3: Of course, that's been taking place in Wood Green. Hopefully, it'll be really good, as it usually is. Okay. Have a good one.
2: Have a good one, my friend. I'll speak to you soon, and hopefully see you soon at the weekend. That's a gala.
3: Bye.
2: Bye-bye. That's our good friend there, Michael Iacomi, with the sports update. Με την αθλητική ενημέρωση. Λοιπόν, εσείς ακούτε LGR London Greek Radio on FM, digital, online, and by downloading London Greek Radio straight to your smartphone.

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1: The pedestrianisation of Oxford Street has been dubbed a huge leap of faith as politicians and stakeholders met to discuss how it could affect London's economy. London Assembly member Alex Wilson, who represents Reform UK, said that important questions about how the scheme will actually affect the area remain unanswered. If I'm being generous, I think it's a huge leap of faith, and if I'm not being generous, I think it's a leap of ideology, a leap of vanity, he told the London Assembly Economy, Culture and Skills Committee on Tuesday, June the 2nd. Sir Sadiq Khan has confirmed plans to see the busy London Through Road become completely vehicle-free by the end of this summer. It will cost a hefty £144 million to pedestrianise the stretch from Orchard Street to Great Portland Street. The mayor, whose plans have faced both opposition and support, has said pedestrianisation will transform the road into a world-class retail and leisure destination. Estimates by the Greater London Authority predict that the scheme could generate up to £82 million in value added, as well supporting over 700 more jobs. There has been local cross-party condemnation of City Hall after two Barnet Council decisions to refuse plans for more than 1,750 homes were overturned. On Wednesday, May the 27th, City Hall's Deputy Mayor for Planning, Jules Pipe, overturned the local authority's decision to refuse planning permission for a 1,485-home development on Great North Leisure Park in Finchley, as well as a 283-home scheme near High Barnet Station. The Council's Strategic Planning Committee voted against both the Great North Leisure Park and High Barnet proposals in December last year. The two schemes each also received hundreds of objections from residents. I'm Georgina Stansfield, and that was your local news update from the LGR News Desk.
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0: to 10:33 LGR. 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
3: Prime Minister has pledged to right the wrongs of the Henry Novak case after meeting with his parents at Downing Street. They also met with Conservative leader Kemi Badenoch yesterday.
4: Politicising these issues is when one party tries to get political gain out of it. The only people who should gain now are young people across our country whose safety we're all concerned about, trust in the police being improved and the family getting closure.
3: Meanwhile, three more people have been charged with violent disorder after the protests in connection with his death on Tuesday. A 24, 21 and 18 year-old will appear at Southampton Magistrates this morning. For over two decades, Andrew at Mountbatten Windsor had been receiving private income from subletting properties on his Royal Lodge estate, almost paying no rent himself. That's according to an investigation by the National Audit Office, which also found that the King pays for Princesses Beatrice and Eugenie's accommodation, despite them being non-working royals. And Liverpool have appointed Andoni Iriola as their new head coach. It's understood he's signed a two-year deal. He says he's ready for the challenge. From Radio News Hub, I'm Frankie Hess.
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Here with you this mid-morning. 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Να είσαι καλά, Tony. Wishing you a wonderful rest of your day. Tony will be back with us a little bit later from 4 for today's drive time. Pushing your morning forward, I have the soundtrack for you to get you going, get your weekend ready, here with you on LGR FM and digital. 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

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Κατερίνα Κλέος here with you right through till the early afternoon for you. A little reminder, Psy Wine Fest happening this weekend. If you haven't got your tickets, be sure that you do. Via our website, lgr.co.uk, with headliners, Pelecanis, Andreantafilos, taking care of the entertainment for the After Dark sessions.

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0: Σκουφός τραγουδά για την πιο ωραία στην Ελλάδα. 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
2: The family of Henry Novak have been meeting with political leaders as the Prime Minister pledges to right the wrongs of the 18-year-old's murder. Mark, Lucy and Katie Novak have also met with Conservative leader Kemi Badenoch.
3: It is very important to depoliticise situations, and the way we do that is by having politicians working together to get the right results, to get a solution.
2: Nigel Farage has also said he'll meet them after condemning the violence on Tuesday night in Southampton. Meanwhile, three more people have been charged with violent disorder after those protests. Andrew Mountbatten-Windsor paid almost no rent himself but sublet the cottages on his Royal Lodge estate for 20 years. An investigation also revealed the King foots the bill for Princess Beatrice and Princess Eugenie's accommodation in royal palaces, despite them being non-working royals. And new vaccine technology created with the help of AI could provide immunity against whole families of viruses. Researchers at the University of Cambridge believe it could prevent pandemics before they begin, save millions of lives, and stop lockdowns. From Radio News Hub, I'm Frankie Hersein.
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5: As new figures reveal, more than a fifth of people are put off trying a new sport because they

in the air. This is definitely got the Friday feels, right? Almost the weekend. That's enough to put your hands up in the air for. Το μεσημέρι κάνουμε παρέα. Of course, don't forget that as well as on the FM, you can tune in online at lgr.co.uk, also via DAB+, and our app. Keep us with you on the go.

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It's 11:30. Al, heads up for you with the weather here in London. It's going to be generally sunny kind of day. Mixed of cloud and sunny intervals. Mostly dry. Maybe some light drizzle. Temperatures of around 18 degrees Celsius. So still feeling fairly warm. Not as high as last week. But still pretty warm and spring feeling.

Elsewhere in the UK, 16 degrees Celsius in Birmingham, light rain showers, a gentle breeze, and in Manchester, drizzle, also slight little wind there, 17 degrees Celsius. Now, the final countdown is definitely on. Dan Dafilo is soon to be in London performing at the Decorium on Saturday, tomorrow and Sunday, 6th and 7th of June. It's come around quick, hasn't it? You could be seeing him live. Maybe he'll sing this track, Vlebo Gadionera. I reckon it could be in the mix. For more info or to get your tickets if you haven't already, head over to lgr.co.uk where you can secure yours now.

0: to the music in moments. 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

10 minutes till midday. A little travel update for you now as we collect A406. There are certain points having some congestion at various points on the A406. If you're heading that way, do take care on the roads. Specific hotspots. Westbound around the A105 Green Lanes, that's the Clockhouse Interchange. Also westbound at A1A598, Henley's Corner, that's Regent's Park Road. And closer to Wembley, southbound at the A40, Western Avenue Hanger Lane. Travel time there also delayed with that congestion.

Guildford Lane has been closed both ways. Some emergency repairs. That's on the A105 Green Lanes to the Grove. So expect some traffic there also, some delays around that area. On the rail, delays of up to 40 minutes on the Thames Link. Some cancellations also between Shortlands and Elephant and Castle. Problems with the signals at Loughborough Junction causing that. Also some possible disruption on the London North Western line due to a faulty train. On the tubes, currently no service on the Bakerloo line between Queen's Park and Harrow and Wildstone. Baron's Court currently closed, so that's affected both the District and Piccadilly line. There are some minor delays, generally on the Piccadilly line, also between Acton Town and Heathrow Airport. All other lines reporting a good service. That's the travel for you.

Organist and Mixing, the old with the new. Φιλικότησα, DJ Pietro Remix. Stefanos Pelakanis will also be at the Sidewine Fest this weekend. Get your tickets. If you haven't already, a little reminder, lgr.co.uk. You can, and that goes via our website.

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Μου κάνει πλάκα ο Θεός. Next up, Andy Nicola, still to come, Beggy Zina.

another classic there for you, Ime Gala. Hey, Zina. What have you up to? Remember to keep your LGR here to provide the soundtrack to your day. Your Friday. And your weekend.

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0: we go, keeping the club beat. And lovely, more of that to come. Your afternoon anthems following my show. First of which, though, top of the hour, the latest news headlines. Giving you the Friday feels, you can check out our full schedule also online at lgr.co.uk, as well as links to our socials, and of course, bag yourself last minute Wine Winefest tickets via our website lgr.co.uk, where Dan Daffilos and Beleganis will be headlining the After Dark sessions. Time for one or two more songs before I officially sign off. I'll be back with you tomorrow afternoon. Από δύο η ώρα. 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Got a little bit of Natasha Theodorido, and there should be time for little verdes as well to take you through till one. Until then, keep well, keep safe. 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
1: Andrew Mountbatten Windsor paid almost no rent himself but sublet the cottages on his Royal Lodge estate for 20 years. A report by the National Audit Office also revealed the King foots the bills for his daughter's accommodation in royal palaces despite them not being working royals. Next, an appeal's been launched to help solve the murder of Melanie Hall on the 30th anniversary of her disappearance. Avon and Somerset Police want people in Bath to think back to the night of June the 9th, 1996, when the 25-year-old was last seen in a nightclub. Dominique, Melanie's sister, is calling for compassion for the family.
2: I do feel angry, so yeah, I feel very angry that she lost her life at 25, that someone chose to take that away from her. I feel angry that I lost my sister.
1: And pandemics could be prevented before they begin thanks to an AI vaccine. Scientists say it could provide immunity against whole families of viruses. That's the latest Radio News Hub. I'm Tanita Sims.
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1: The survivors of the Nottingham attacks did not receive their basic rights as victims. That's what an inquiry has heard from its final witness. The triple killer, Valdo Kalikane, was sectioned four times before he killed three people and seriously injured three others with a van during his violent rampage in Nottingham on June 13, 2023. Detectives have made a new appeal for information to help solve the murder of 25-year-old Melanie Hall. Today is the 30th anniversary of her disappearance. The 25-year-old was last seen at the Cadillacs nightclub in Bath in the early hours of June the 9th, 1996. Dominique, Melanie's sister, is calling for compassion for the family.
2: It took me to get to having children that were 25, 26 to think, oh my gosh, what must my mum have gone through for my mum to have lost her child.
1: Children with special educational needs and disabilities will start getting more access to specialist support in their local area. That's without needing a diagnosis from September. That's the latest from Radio News Hub. I'm Tanita Sims.
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1: The pedestrianisation of Oxford Street has been dubbed a huge leap of faith, as politicians and stakeholders met to discuss how it could affect London's economy. London Assembly member Alex Wilson, who represents Reform UK, said that important questions about how the scheme will actually affect the area remain unanswered. If I'm being generous, I think it's a huge leap of faith, and if I'm not being generous, I think it's a leap of ideology, a leap of vanity, he told the London Assembly Economy, Culture and Skills Committee on Tuesday, June the 2nd. Sir Sadiq Khan has confirmed plans to see the busy London Through Road become completely vehicle-free by the end of this summer. It will cost a hefty £144 million to pedestrianise the stretch from Orchard Street to Great Portland Street. The mayor, whose plans have faced both opposition and support, has said pedestrianisation will transform the road into a world-class retail and leisure destination. Estimates by the Greater London Authority predict that the scheme could generate up to £82 million in value added, as well supporting over

0: 700 more jobs. Ordinary repairs are being delayed for the City of London Corporation's social homes after a major contractor suspended its services. Temporary alternatives have been drafted in after Chigwell halted work on May the 15th due to what the corporation has described as operational issues. The fallout has meant emergency and urgent repairs are being prioritised for the corporation's 1,900 social homes. A City of London Corporation spokesperson said temporary contractors are in place and that work is ongoing to restore normal service levels. The Local Democracy Reporting Service, LDRS, asked why the contract had been suspended, though this was not confirmed. I'm Georgina Stansfield, and that was your local news update from the LGR News Desk.
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0: exploitation in the capital, the London Assembly has been told. Last year, Met Commissioner Sir Mark Rowley revealed that the force was probing tens of group-based child sexual abuse cases involving what could be described as grooming gangs. At the same time, City Hall announced a £2.4 million package of support for victims and survivors of child sexual exploitation, CSE, in London. The issue came to the fore after media outlets, including My London, reported on historical cases of vulnerable young people being harmed by criminals in London. Several road closures are set to last for weeks and months in Brent, with streets in Willesden and Queen's Park among those affected. However, some roads are expected to reopen after being closed for many weeks. Sedgecombe Avenue in Kenton will do so for the first time since it closed for waterworks in April. Several roads in Willesden will see long-term closures, whilst water and telecoms works are carried out. The Local Democracy Reporting Service, LDRS, has found all of the ongoing and planned road closures that are happening in June, according to One.network. While some closures will only take place overnight, others will see roads shut for weeks. The closures could cause traffic disruption for residents who may need to find an alternative route to get to their destination. I'm Georgina Stansfield, and that was your local news update from the LGR News Desk.
1: One, two, three, go. 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

One step into the weekend, one song at a time. This is Elja Ena ke Monadiko to Elliniko Radiofono tu Londinu. Your favourite Greek radio station, Elja, pumping out the tunes that you love. Also bringing you the sound of summer, as well as, of course, we'll be there at the weekend. Come and meet the family. You're part of the family, of course. The LGR family will be there at the Cywine Fest. Come and say hello. We'd love to see you there, of course, and for those interacting and saying, Tony, I'll see you tomorrow or Sunday, maybe. Big community event, your event where we're celebrating all things Cypriot, UK Cypriot. Shout out to all the exhibitors this weekend. Some of them are coming also from Cyprus as well, some solicitors. Property and something for everyone tomorrow and on Sunday. Shout out to all the exhibitors. There's so many. I need an extra show to shout them out. But I'll see you on the weekend. Σας στέλνουμε την αγάπη μας και όπως πάντα τη στήριξη μας από εδώ μέσα από τους 103.3. Scott and check out something brand new from Eli Kokkinou, Tisu Krostao. Όλα και νόια Kelly Kelly Kido, όχι Eli Kokkinou. 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
1: A Green Party peer and former leader has launched a survey into transparency and accountability within the City of London Corporation. The project, which is being run by the All-Party Parliamentary Group, APPG, on investment fraud and fairer financial services, is asking parliamentarians and members of the public to comment on issues from governance to access to information and the role of the City Remembrancer. Baroness Bennett of Manor Castle, a member of the APPG and leader of the Green Party from 2012 to 2016, wrote in an online article that the intention is to ask a simple question. Should the corporation be left as it is, fundamentally reformed or abolished? Residents in Bowes have urged Enfield Council to block another proposed 24-hour gambling site, saying existing venues attract crime and suck wealth out of the community. A licensing application to open an adult gaming centre called Palace Amusements was submitted to the local authority in May. The premises would be sited between 101 and 109 Green Lanes, replacing both a former florist and an estate agent's unit on the corner with Melbourne Avenue. Last year, the company behind Palace Amusements also won permission, via a planning appeal, to open a similar venue further north along Green Lanes in Palmer's Green Town Centre. I'm Georgina Stansfield, and that was your local news update from the LGR News Desk.
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hot new release from Kleydig, the Gimel Shrees this week there, and it's got a Latin summery sound to it as well. The sound of summer. Se suena me que tus hijos tocando que yo. 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LGR in the bringing you the sound of summer, of course, and celebrating with our community this weekend. Do check us out, come and say hello. The LGR fam will be there. Θα είμαστε στο δικό μας το περίπτερο. As an official media radio partner to Sidewine Fest, you can find us there. Είμαστε κοντά στο stage. Mikey says, we're near the stage. Near the stage. And if you've got this week's Parikiagi, you can find out the layout there, the content and the layout, as well as check out Parikiagi's website of this week's edition. You can find out the exhibitors. Οι περίπτωση αυτή που θα είναι εκεί μαζί μας. Με μαζί μας. Exhibitors and of course the entertainment lineup: Triandafilos, Stefanos Pelikanis, Spasta, Greek dancers. 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

I'm still thinking about that. I just played it before. Effie Fothi's brand new song, Vaiparo, with the hip hip hop artist, the Greek hip hop artist there. That was, what's her name? Let me just say RJ, and Effie Fothi Vaiparo. That's funny, but it can't. It's really catchy too, though. Really catchy. Quite uplifting. 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

0: far from the road to be completely out of sight.
1: Actor Anthony Head, best known for his roles in Buffy the Vampire Slayer and Ted Lasso, has died at the age of 72. His daughters, actresses Emily and Daisy Head, announced the news in a statement calling him extraordinary. The Prince of Wales attended the 125th anniversary of Scotland's main naval base's submarine service. He met with representatives of the Royal Navy across all walks of life. And Alexander Zverev will take on Flavio Cobolli in the French Open final after the Italian was given a free pass through to his maiden Grand Slam final. From Radio News Hub, I'm Johnny Holmes.
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1: A sex offender convicted of a brutal rape for which an innocent man was jailed has been given a 21-year prison sentence. Paul Quinn, who's 52, finally faced justice 23 years after the sex attack for which Andrew Malkinson was wrongly convicted. Sentencing, Mr. Justice Robert Bright described the woman Quinn attacked as a hero.
2: For me, the only word for them is not complainant or victim, nor even survivor.

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1: An innocent man wrongly jailed for 17 years said he is insulted after the soft sentence of the real rapist. Andrew Malkinson said he was left to rot behind bars by the real culprit, 52-year-old father of six Paul Quinn, who was jailed for 21 years at Manchester Crown Court, but will be eligible to apply for parole after serving 14 years. Mr. Justice Robert Bright sentenced Quinn.
2: You raced at her from behind and bundled her off the road, over or through some wooden railings and down a steep embankment to a level grassy area which was sufficiently far from the road to be completely out of sight.
1: The survivors of the Nottingham attacks did not receive their basic rights as victims. That's what an inquiry has heard from its final witness. Valdo Calacane was sectioned four times before he killed three people with a van in Nottingham on June 13, 2023. And actor Anthony Head, best known for his roles in Buffy the Vampire Slayer and Ted Lasso, has died at the age of 72. From Radio News Hub, I'm Johnny Holmes.
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